0: 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Solo internet increíble a un precio increíble. Cámbiate hoy y obtén Spectrum Internet con fibra óptica por solo $40 al mes. Visita spectrum.com/todo. 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
1: One second, you're enjoying your first day off in forever. 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A window's been broken at home, and you're miles away. In one second, everything can change. 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

0: you can have. 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Do not eat those. Wow. And if you had, let me know if you had those, like thinking that you, send me a text if you had one of those thinking, oh, I'm doing good here trying to eat healthy.
1: I lost 2 pounds.
0: Let me know if you made that mistake. Because hey, growing up, you know, you don't know, you know, but as you get older, you get wiser with this type of thing.
1: Yo también pensé que la comida que era congelada, que es like for diet, que it was good, pero dicen que tampoco.
0: Nah, man, nah, man. That's crazy. Hey, so which was your favorite type of donut on this National Donut Day? And I think that wraps it up, right? Those were the main national days today, right?
1: Exactly.
0: All right, man, coming up a las 7, nos vamos en vivo a la mezcla. Let me know what you want to hear. I'm going to check the text messages. And let me know if you ever had one of those fake burgers. Mega 963.
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0: 96.3 LA's number one party station, 9:50 in the morning. Un saludo a mi gente mexicana, mi gente de Centroamérica, mi gente del Caribe, mi gente de Suramérica. 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Esos pollos son muy populares.
1: For lunch, it sounds good right now.
0: That sounds good right now. As a matter of fact, we have one down the street.
1: Oh, nice.
0: Hay un lugar que se llama Pollo a la Brasa.
1: Que se mochen.
0: Que se mochen. Y si los conoce alguien, que se mochen, because we're about to talk about it.
1: Yes.
0: Okay, so hay un lugar en la Western y la Wilshire que se llama Pollos a la Brasa.
1: Oh, nice.
0: It's so good, man.
1: Nice.
0: I want to say que cocinan los pollos con leña. Wow. With wood.
1: If you have to pick Dino's o a la Brasa. Wow.
0: That's an easy choice, bro.
1: I like both of them, bro. Both of them have like their own flavor.
0: That's an easy choice. I would have to go with Dino's.
1: Nice.
0: Dino's
1: nice.
0: And dude,
1: Dino's, look, mochate.
0: I know it doesn't sound good, but you gotta try it. The fries con el jugo.
1: Oh man.
0: Wet fries.
1: Yes, I love it, man.
0: All right, man. So esta nota tiene que ver con pollos asados y viene desde Perú.
1: Wow.
0: It doesn't have nothing to do with the restaurants here in LA, okay? Un video se ha vuelto viral desde Perú donde se ve a unos hombres preparando los pollos asados en Perú. And we're showing the video right now.
1: Oh my God.
0: En la música app.
1: Did he just kick that pollo? Wow.
0: Los pollos los están sazonando, los están metiendo en unos botes de un líquido rojo y los tiran al suelo. They dip them in the bucket. Play it back, Smuche. Bring it back.
1: Wow.
0: They dip the pollos en un jugo and then they drop them on the floor, bro. Y los hombres que están trabajando con estos pollos están descalzos.
1: Wow.
0: Están descalzos. So this is viral right now. In Peru. And we love Peru. We love you, Peru.
1: Yes, we love you guys.
0: Not those guys.
1: Hey, bro, like the way that I was seeing the, like, como decían los pollos and stuff, pero let's just be honest, nunca sabes qué te puedes comer porque cuando hacen este discoveries también aquí en Los Ángeles de restaurantes, y you're like, oh my God, I never thought it, you know, that I would eat that.
0: That happens even in the fancy restaurants.
1: Yes, it does.
0: Remember the guys that were they were also working with chickens outside?
1: Oh, yeah, los dejaban afuera.
0: Yeah, para que se descongelaran.
1: Yes.
0: Y los tiraban. They were smashing them. They were smashing them on the floor.
1: Yes.
0: Eso pasó en un restaurante aquí. Eso pasa en todos lados, no solo en Perú. 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Somebody just text us right now. 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Hey man, as much as like we need the VIP at Dino's, something.
1: Oh yeah, something. Hey, Pollo La Brasa o Dino's. Hey, we always mention them, and you know, nunca se mochan.
0: Hey. ¿Hay algún otro pollo a la brasa por ahí that we need to know about?
1: Oh, yeah, anybody. Yo, hey, un pollo salvadoreño. 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
0: I've seen a place in the valley on Balboa and Saracoy.
1: Okay.
0: Balboa and Saracoy, donde se ponen afuera y ahí hacen pollos también a la
1: brasa. Pollos asados.
0: Pollos asados ahí. You see them right there, bro.
1: Yes, I love it.
0: All right, man. Are you guys hungry now? Hope we made you hungrier.
1: Yes, yes.
0: On this Friday, 9:53 in the morning. Te queremos dar gracias, muchísimas gracias a ti escuchándonos en la radio, a ti viéndonos por el live stream de la música app.

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